call me when they ain't jaded. I ain't take no shit from them. Sorry that I can't fake it. Mommy told me tell the truth. Now you here, you can't take it. Run around spitting different flows. Yeah, you know the world gon' say that. 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Out here playing different roles. We all came up the same. Never switching on the code. Same dream, we chasing rap, racing a hold. Everybody on the road trying to find a place called home. 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

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It may happen sooner than you think. Well, I don't know. I gotta be home by 2. Is that a promise? That sounds crazy.